Happy Friday, and thank you for listening to WXYC Chapel Hill 89.3. You just heard Wicked Kingdom of This Earth from Adrian Sherwood, African Head Charge, and Speaker's Corner Quartet. Before that, we heard Roses and Pine from Catherine Whelan and her Fascinators from their release Madly Love. And we also heard Baby Goated by Amy Gadiga. Baby Goated from the release Baby Goated is from Psychic Hotline, which is a local record label in Durham, which was created by the members of Sylvan Esso, which is super cool. They procure a lot of great talent. And then Catherine Whelan is also another local artist who's playing in a couple iterations. She plays solo, she plays with a jazz squad, and she plays in a folk band called Certain Seas, which is super interesting as well. So if you ever get the chance to see her around Chapel Hill, Carrboro, Hillsboro, it's definitely worth it. Before Baby Goated, we heard The Weight from Agriculture, and we started this hour with Just As Was Told by Lift to Experience. WXYC would like you to know that the Carolina Harm Reduction Union, known as CHRU, pronounced CRU, is a student-led program that provides life-saving harm reduction resources to the public of Chapel Hill. 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As always, if you have a request, please call 919-962-8989 or leave it in the app. If not, I'm going to get back to the music and I'm going to play a little Mazarin.

Good afternoon, and thank you for listening to WXYC Chapel Hill 89.3. You just heard Viscous featuring FKA Twigs by Oklo from the expansion pack of Choke Enough. Before that, we heard Up Top Up, which is kind of the introductory soundscape for You Want That Too by Max Jaff. Before that, we heard Honeydew by Jimmy Carter and the Dallas Country Green. We also heard Appalachia by Emily Scott Robinson from the release also titled Appalachia. And before that, we listened to In Dreams by Little Mazern from their self-titled debut EP. WXYC would like you to know that the Prison Books Collective is a nonprofit that sends free books and resources to people in prison in North Carolina and Alabama. People in prison who are interested in receiving free books or resources should send a letter to the collective at P.O. Box 625 in Carrboro, NC 27510. There is currently a high demand for recently published paperback books about starting your own small business, financial literacy, legal advice, GED prep, and other skill-building how-to guides. 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As always, if you have any requests, please call 919-962-8989 or leave them in the app. I love getting requests. But if not, we are going to get back to the music with Phosphorescent from the album Pride.

And to color my eyes into rose is to ask of my beaten bones to be less.

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I can hear my own blood clicking. So I stand there and I listen till the glowing

suit nicely. Hey, lay it down here. In the name of the law, before arrested for disrespecting an officer.

You're listening to WXYC, Chapel Hill, 5:23 p.m. DJ Panda here, back again from last Thursday. Thanks for tuning in. Vladislav Delay right now underneath my voice. This is a recently repressed version of the 2000 debut project from Vladislav Delay, also known as Finnish producer Sasu Rapati. And we are listening to the track LA, the fourth track off of this album, released on the Kepler label. Before that was Seekers International with the track Closer Dub from the album Lover's Dedication Station. Jazzanova gave us Fadim's Flight from the Jazzanova EP, as well as Mike before that with So We Could Be Free, the third track off of Showbiz, released in 2025. Anyway, at least last year. Onra before that with Close Your Eyes and Remember from the album Nostalgia, that was released on All City Records. And we started off with Stuff Band, Stuff, S-T-U-F-F, period, at the end. That was the track Skywalker at the beginning, right around 5 o'clock. Thanks for tuning in. I'd like to let you know that Orange County Animal Services provides no-cost spay and neuter surgeries to pets of qualifying households in Orange County. The program aims to increase the number of pets that are spayed and neutered in the county, and in turn help eliminate the ongoing problem of pet overpopulation that we face as a community. In addition to no-cost services provided by the county, there are a number of low-cost options available through numerous providers throughout the region. To find out if you qualify for no-cost spay or neutering services, or learn more about low-cost options, you can contact Melissa Ramirez-Grimaldi, Animal Services Program Coordinator, at 919-932-4966, or email mramirez-grimaldi at orangecountync.gov. Thanks for tuning in, and thanks for sending in those requests. This is WXYC. I'll be here until 7 p.m. when DJ Bort will be taking over. It's our first neighboring set. Very excited for that. And happy finals to all students. Hope you all are doing well. Los Hermanos up next.

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And because of the noise or something like that, because of the music, that's what he said. And I told him I wasn't playing no music, I was playing a jar for noise, and that's what the Bible said. It said, make a jar for noise to the Lord.

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It is 6.04 p.m. You're listening to WXYC Chapel Hill, listening to Motor City Drum Ensemble with Hold Your Head Up. You're not even from Motor City, from Germany. That was released on Deck Mantle from the album Selectors 01. And before that, we heard Jumpy and God's Wisdom with the album Snowman 3. Before that, Gun by John Cale, one of my favorites of his. Also heard from the Joyful Noise EP. That was the track Joyful Noise from Stony Blue and Stephen Carmona, released on Dolphin Records. And the Gap Band for that with Stay With Me. Thanks for tuning in. I appreciate it. This is DJ Panda Bort taking over next. Are you looking for a meaningful volunteer experience? 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Hope you enjoy the rest of this Motor City Drum Ensemble. 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

625, thank you for listening to WXYC Chapel Hill. Tara Clerk and Trio underneath my voice right now with Summer Good, but we just heard John Prine with Fish and Whistle off of Bruised Orange, and we're all talking about fishing right now. My DJ friends. Ganglions before that with Make It Do from a single released called Blood on the Sand on Captured Tracks. Also Nandi before that gave us Leaded Pipe, released on Planet Mew Records. Sly and Robbie gave us French Woman from their album Underwater Dub, and we started off with Anisha Kim, that was Pool of Water from 10K Records, her album Truest. Thanks so much for tuning in. Did you know that fee waivers are available for Orange County Senior Center programs, including virtual programs? Fee waivers and reductions are available based on assessed financial need for all classes and programs for Orange County residents.

Fee waivers are not offered for in-person trips or travel programs. Interested applicants must complete an application form providing proof of income and other information. To apply for a fee waiver for a senior center program, call the Passmore Center at 919-245-2015 and request a scholarship form be emailed or mailed via USPS. You may also pick up the form at the center's front desk. It's now 6:26. I have about 35 minutes, so I would still love to hear some requests if you have them. The number is 919-962-8989, or you can send a request through the WXYC app. And I hope you all have a great weekend.

Jackie Me Too underneath my voice right now with Champion in the Arena. Thanks for tuning in. It is now 6:45 p.m. Before that was Big Star with September Girls off of the album Radio City. Also heard Maria B.C. with As the Earth Turns, released by Sacred Bones Records. The Birds gave us You're Still on My Mind from their album Sweetheart of the Rodeo. Bill Jerby with Another Day Goes Down. That was reissued by Soft Estate Records and Tara Clerk and Trio right before that. Thanks for tuning in. The Housing Helpline, service of the Orange County Health Department, connects people with eviction diversion, homeless services, and other resources. Since launching in April 2020, the Housing Helpline has served nearly 8,000 households and responded to more than 20,000 calls and 16,000 emails. 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Here's Retromigration, up next, out of the Netherlands.

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1: We got the basic instinct to keep the party live. 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Keep a nigga from getting tweaked up inside this piece. I fall on niggas like a rain shower. When I reckon up the scene, we bring the pain loud and wild. Quasimodo rock on and on. Quasimodo rock on and on. 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

It is 7:22, and you are listening to WXYC Chapel Hill. I am Bort, and playing under my voice right now is Hank Mobley's Roccado Bossa Nova. Before that, you heard Barrow and Furnaces from Philip Jeck, Spirit Adapter from Yin Yin, Block from Composium Ensemble. I'll let you guess how many pianos were in that. And before that was Explain from Wonotrix Point Never. Coming up, I've got some Unwound, some Elvis, some other ambient music. If you're studying for finals, I hope that is going well. We are in peak final season, but we will get through it. WXYC would like you to know that The Bridge International is a nonprofit organization whose mission is to bridge gaps in services for individuals who have experienced human trafficking. The Bridge currently has a community awareness project underway for migrant farm workers in North Carolina who are especially vulnerable to experiencing human trafficking. They're accepting donations of non-perishable food, bottled water, socks, toothbrushes, toothpaste, deodorant, and washcloths to give in a backpack as a kit to farm workers. These kits are an opportunity to provide some basic resources and information on human trafficking to this population. If you are interested in donating items, organizing a drive event, or receiving their Amazon wish list, reach out to the organization's co-executive director at 828-278-8054 or through email at info@thebridgeinternational.net. I will be here until 9 p.m., and I will be taking requests, so you can use our lovely app, or you can call them in at 919-962-8989. For now, enjoy some Hank Mobley.

0: This is Ted Harrison. You may have heard of me. I want to give you the background on the amazing record you're about to hear. David Baer is an internationally known psychic, consultant, teacher, lecturer, and writer. He has been developing his rare visionary and telepathic gifts since childhood. During the fall and winter of 1978, David Baer, without success, attempted on several occasions to make contact with Elvis Presley. On the evening of December 1st, 1978, history was made. Elvis Presley finally talked to the world through David Baer. The amazing conversation you are about to hear was recorded that evening while the psychic phenomenon was actually taking place. The recording was made on a small home tape recorder, and except for removal of a background hum, it has not been edited in any way. This historic event took place in a comfortable Minneapolis home. Two men, one woman, and David Baer sat in a small circle on the living room floor. David Baer sat with his back resting against a sofa. The woman is a friend of David Baer's and is in the broadcasting industry. The two men are executives of a corporation manufacturing automotive parts in the United States and Canada with worldwide distribution. Because their business stature may be compromised by the deluge of questions this record will arouse among Elvis Presley fans and psychic researchers, these three participants have asked that their identities remain undisclosed except to legitimate scientific inquiry. The participants report to me that from beginning to end, David Baer's eyes were closed. Except for his lips, not one muscle of his face or body moved, despite the irritation of sweat trickling down his face. His skin felt cold and clammy to the touch. After Elvis had departed, it took David Baer a full half hour to come out of his trance and return to the reality of his physical surroundings. Listen now to history being made. Elvis Presley talking to you through the consciousness and voice of David Baer.
1: I'm in contact now with the consciousness of Elvis Presley.
2: Where are you?
1: I am with you now, only for a short time, speaking to you. The dimension that I am speaking to you from is the one that I am in, learning and discovering new awarenesses about myself and about the continuation of the process of life. It doesn't stop at death. It continues to go on, eternally.
2: Elvis, I've got an overview. You got to tell me something about yourself that makes me believe that I'm talking to you. People say, articles say that you died an addict, did you?
1: In answer to your first question, I cannot really prove to you unless you are willing to believe. My presence and my energy will confirm that within you if you trust and know your own feelings. You have to understand within you, and if you feel it, you will know it.
2: I want to believe you. I want to believe. So tell me. Tell me something about when you died that I can relate to. Were you an addict?
1: Yes.
2: Did you die at home?

0: for breath. And as I gasped, I felt like my life was leaving it. I didn't want to leave.
1: It's quite wonderful to get to know this.

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I am Bort, and that last track we heard was Corpse Pose from Unwound, off of their release Repetition from the label Kill Rock Stars, which ironically follows a seance with Elvis, a field recording from David Baer off of the anthology album Spectra Ex Machina. Some creepy stuff there. Before that was Rosacea from Gout Granley, and before that was Ricardo Bossanova from Hank Mobley's Dippin'. WXYC would like you to know that Carolina Student Legal Services is a nonprofit law firm that is available to provide full-time UNC Chapel Hill students with free legal assistance. 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Coming up, we've got some more instrumental stuff as you start to get into your late night cramming sessions. Don't want to be too distracting with the music, but I hope you are enjoying and thank you for tuning in.

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My name is Bort. Playing under my voice right now is the great Miles Davis recording Half Nelson. Before that, you heard Sivrin Dunn from Tatiana Dorjeva and Mariana Beltsikova from Music from the Caucasus, an archive of ORED recordings 2013 through 2023. Before that, we heard The Squirrel is a Pretty Thing from Universal Light. I really like that track. I love the tracks that connect with nature a little bit. The descriptions of all the different animals that we see every day but don't really stop to think about, I thought was quite funny.